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1: seven,
0: for 1970.
1: Veerdale 9, decreasing 6 in Humber later. Rain, then showers, moderate and poor becoming good. Southwesterly 6 to gale 8, occasionally severe gale 9.
2: At the first stroke, it will be 11, 24 and 50 seconds. At the third stroke, it will be 11, 25.
1: This is the British Broadcasting Corporation.
3: At the third stroke,
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2: 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Music, no filter.